0: appreciate that one a lot. Selena Crawford, thank God, on Life 90.5. Got to meet her at the beginning of the summer. She is just a sweetheart, let me tell you. And one thing I would certainly encourage you is to check her out on her socials, too. Sometimes these artists will drop little hints at what it is they're working on. What I'm working on right now is how to best take advantage of these slightly cooler temperatures and the rainy conditions it looks like we're going to be having through the better part of our weekend. Those chances do start, well, tonight. You may have seen a few sprinkles around your area. We did see some at the office earlier. But by tomorrow, 70% chance of precipitation. The high around 88. Tomorrow evening, ever so slightly cooler, down to 71, which sounds like a miracle, honestly. Rain chances do continue to stick around through Saturday into Saturday evening, but there's a slightly less chance of them for your Sunday.
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1: Hi, I'm Carter, a student from Northside School of Christian Leadership, and this is your Life 90.5 verse of the day. You are the light that gives light to the world. A city that is built on a hill cannot be hidden. Matthew 5:14.
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Dixon, Love I Have For You on Your Life 90.5. Well, I love me some concerts. Y'all already know that. And if you do not already have your fall concert schedule lined up like I do, a great place to start is on our concerts tab, life905.com. Let's see. I'm not going to list dates and all that. You can find them on here. But just to shout out some of the groups or the concerts that are coming up, Kane in Myrtle Beach, Ben Fuller right here in Wilmington, Jamie McDonald in Eden, Big Daddy Weave going to be down the road in Bolivia, Switchfoot right here in town, and there are Christmas concerts, including the Very Merry Christmas and More Tour, which some of you have been waiting to hear details on because it's a tradition for you and your family. Well, New Song is hosting as usual, along with Micah Tyler, Emerson Day, and our friend Cliff Preston. All those details, and you can save your tickets right now, life905.com.

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Jesus all along. It's Franny Cash, formerly of We the Kingdom, on Life 90.5. Well, we had Mason Borough Baptist Church in studio as they performed some of the songs on their Night of Worship set list, live and in the studio. And boy, those guys, they could play them some guitar. It sounded beautiful. But the Night of Worship is happening September 9th, and you can hear some of that encore performance this Saturday in the 9 o'clock hour. And we love promoting events like this with local churches. And if you would like for your church to be highlighted, let us know. 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
1: It's Micah Tyler's Perfectly on your Carolina Coast favorite Christian music station, Life 90.5. Hannah here with a look at our weather. We are going to see a little tiny bit of a cool off, but I love it. Tonight, down to a low of 73. Tomorrow, a high of 88. Rain chances do bump up to around 70% throughout your Friday into your Friday evening. Actually, by tomorrow, showers and thunderstorms are likely, and we could see the temperature get as low as 71 for your Friday night. Saturday, it's supposed to rain, really, but temperatures only landing into the mid-80s.

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Whitney told me she was reading it earlier. She's like, girl, you have got to check this out. She said, I'm even taking some notes. So I would encourage you to also do the same. It's Trusting God's Better Plan in a closer look at the song If It Was Up to Me, featuring Ben Fuller and Carrie Underwood. Some great message in that, because I know the first time I heard that song, I was like, Lord, if it was up to me, I certainly would have done things differently, but then I might not be as close to you as I am. If I had done things my way instead of your way, and, you know, maybe avoided some of the issues in life that I have encountered, maybe things wouldn't have panned out in this fashion. 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

from Psalm 40, verse 3. He has put a new song in my mouth, praise to our God. Many will see it and fear and trust in the Lord. A message from Life 90.5.

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Special 8 and meet me in the valley. Life 9.5. Well, I got to hang out with some of my besties here in the studio this week as Whitney and Emily and Mandy and I invaded the studio, and Craig was the only guy in there for this week's Ministry Focus. We were talking about the Fueled by Faith 5th Annual Women's Conference. It's coming up September 25th and 26th, and that encore presentation will re-air this Saturday from 8 until 9. Now, ladies, heads up. If you are looking for a community of women that can support you, that can be there to help lift you up on those days that you're just like, this mom thing is too hard, I don't know how I'm supposed to keep up with it, or wherever it is that you are in life when it comes to being a leader, whether it's your home, your business, in your church community, this is the place for you. I encourage you to listen in because there's a special promo code that is aired in that conversation that can save you about a third of your ticket price. So listen in Saturday from 8 until 9 about the upcoming Fueled by Faith Women's Conference. And, of course, details are found on our events page, too, at life905.com.

0: I'm Jonathan McKee, and you're listening to Plugged In on Life 90.5. Elle, now streaming on Prime Video, is a prequel to the Legally Blonde movies, following Elle Woods during her high school years. And this show captures much of what fans liked about Elle. She's upbeat, confident, and determined to make the best of her new school.
1: I like iced coffee, the month of July, and when people dress kind of tennis-y, even if they don't play tennis. Did someone put you up to this?
0: But while Elle herself tries to keep things positive, the show around her isn't always squeaky clean. Family should be aware of the show's mild language, some double-meaning jokes from adults, teen couples making out, and some revealing outfits. The show includes some characters in same-gender relationships and plenty of high school drama, including bullying. Fans of Legally Blonde may enjoy this younger version of Elle, but parents should know her world still comes with some grown-up concerns. Before streaming the latest shows, visit PluggedIn.com/radio. I'm Jonathan McKee with Plugged In by Focus.

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I am Whitney, filling in for Sam tonight. Hope you had a wonderful Thursday and your Thursday night is looking good too. I'll be here with you tonight until 2 a.m. bringing you your favorite Christian music.

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That's Ben Fuller here on your Uplifting and Encouraging Life 90.5. He is coming right here to Wilmington with a special guest, Ben Reeves, October 8th. This is going to be at the UNCW Keenan Auditorium. 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

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If you know me, I surely love that verse of the day. I look forward to it every single day. And today it's coming from Colossians 3, verse 1. It says, "If then you were raised with Christ, seek those things which are above, where Christ is sitting at the right hand of God." It challenges us to ask, what has my attention? What am I pursuing? It's easy to become consumed with success, social media, relationships, or even problems. This verse reminds us to lift our eyes higher and remember what matters. When we seek Christ first, He changes.

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Uplifting and encouraging Life 90.5. I am Whitney, filling in for Sam tonight. I am excited to be here, and let us make a joyful noise to the Lord together, just as it says in Psalm 100. I'll be here with you until 2 a.m.

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Revelation 4 verse 11 says, "You are worthy, O Lord, to receive glory and honor and power, for you created all things, and by your will they exist and were created." When we remember who God is, the creator, sustainer, the king, it changes our perspective. Our worship becomes more than singing songs on Sunday. It becomes a daily response of gratitude, obedience, and awe.

Phil Wickham here on your Life Changing Music Life 90.5. I am Whitney, filling in for my girl Sam tonight. Let us worship our Father together this hour. I'll be here with you until 2 a.m.

0: The Bible says that a gentle and quiet spirit is precious in the sight of God. 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
0: 1 Peter tells us we should clothe ourselves with the beauty that comes from within, the unfading beauty of a gentle and quiet spirit, which is so precious to God. This verse reminds me that God does not look at the things people look at. People look at our outward appearance. They judge our clothes, our bodies, our hair, and even our makeup. But God sees what really matters. He looks at what is hidden in our hearts. It's so easy to feel pressured to live a life that pleases people. But instead, let's seek after having a gentle and quiet spirit. Let's seek to live our lives to please Him.
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0: Life-changing music, Life 90.5. I am excited about this verse of the day today. It is encouraging and uplifting. It is Colossians 3, verse 1. It says, "If then you were raised with Christ, seek those things which are above, where Christ is sitting at the right hand of God." Paul is talking about the new life we have through Jesus. We put our faith in Christ, and our old way of living no longer has to define us. We have been given a new identity in a new direction. This makes me so excited because I can distinctively remember when I chose to surrender to the Lord, and I look back on how much better life is. So let that be an encouragement to you tonight.
1: I'm sorry.

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Elevation Worship here on your life-changing music, Life 90.5. I am so excited and grateful to be a part of this year's Fueled by Faith Women's Conference. It's going to be called Set Apart this year, and it's going to be a Friday night and a Saturday, and it's going to be in September the 25th and 26th. I am super excited about this event. Come and meet me there. We've got all the details for this conference on our website and a link to get tickets. It's going to be at life905.com. Oh.

from Psalm 40, verse 3. He has put a new song in my mouth, praise to our God. Many will see it and fear and trust in the Lord. A message from Life 90.5.

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Uplifting and Encouraging Life 90.5. I am Whitney, filling in for Sam tonight. And no matter what your night looks like, know that you are loved and never alone. Your Heavenly Father is always right there with you. And I'll be here with you a little bit longer until 2 a.m.

0: I'm Jonathan McKee, and you're listening to Plugged In on Life 90.5. Elle, now streaming on Prime Video, is a prequel to the Legally Blonde movies, following Elle Woods during her high school years. And this show captures much of what fans liked about Elle. She's upbeat, confident, and determined to make the best of her new school.
1: I like iced coffee, the month of July, and when people dress kind of Tennessee, even if they don't play tennis. Did someone put you up to this?
0: But while Elle herself tries to keep things positive, the show around her isn't always squeaky clean. Family should be aware of the show's mild language, some double-meaning jokes from adults, teen couples making out, and some revealing outfits. The show includes some characters in same-gender relationships and plenty of high school drama, including bullying. Fans of Legally Blonde may enjoy this younger version of Elle, but parents should know her world still comes with some grown-up concerns. Before streaming the latest shows, visit PluggedIn.com/radio. I'm Jonathan McKee with Plugged In.

is We Are Messengers here on your Life 90.5. God is often doing his deepest work along the roads we would have avoided. In James 1, 2 through 4, it says, "Consider it pure joy, my brother and sisters, whenever you face trials of many kinds, because you know that the testing of your faith produces perseverance. Let perseverance finish its work so that you may be mature and complete, not lacking anything."

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Danny Gokey here on your Uplifting and Encouraging Life 90.5. That is it for me. I am heading out of studio. Want to leave you though with that verse of the day coming from Colossians 3 verse 1. It says, "If then you were raised with Christ, seek those things which are above, where Christ is sitting at the right hand of God." When we seek Christ first, He changes the way we see everything else.

Life 90.5. That is a classic from a while back. Tasha Layton and Never. Uplifting, encouraging music on this Friday morning. This is Jim Stevens with you, just getting started. I'll be here till 6 playing the Carolina Coast favorite Christian music. Coming up at 6, we'll have Craig and Mandy with Life in the Morning. And we've got some great music coming up this hour. Big Daddy Weave on the way. We'll hear a classic from Jeremy Camp. We'll hear the new one from Mercy Me. And right now, it's right back into music with Joel Barnes and The Road Less Traveled here on Life 90.5. Lord.

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1: Isn't it good to be loved by God? That is Toby Mac. Lord, it does feel good. Uplifting, encouraging you as we start this Friday morning, 28th of August. This is Jim Stevens with you. Outside this morning, temperatures are right around the mid to upper 70s, and we do have a slight chance of rain, variably cloudy skies. And we're going to see a lot of clouds and a little sunshine off and on throughout the day, but still a chance of those showers. Highs this afternoon warming into the low 80s. Let's get right back into music. Here's the new one from Mercy Me, Wake Up Sleeper on Life 90.5.

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That is Torrin Wells with Life Changing Music on Life 90.5. Breathe on it. Holy Spirit, breathe on it. Well, this is Jim Stevens with you, getting our Friday started, heading right towards the weekend. And when you're at church this weekend, be sure and tell some friends about us and encourage them to tune in to the great music here on Life 90.5. Well, here's today's life verse. We go to John chapter 6. Jesus said, "This is the only work God wants from you. Believe in the one he has sent," as in him, Jesus. That is John chapter 6, verse 29. It's our life verse this Friday morning.

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90.5 and a classic from Jeremy Camp on this Friday morning. Here I am to worship. Good morning. This is Jim Stevens here with you till 6 this morning, and thanks for joining us. 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And that's going to take place at Wrightsboro Baptist Church. 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

0: My walk with God is not always a mountaintop experience. There's times when I feel far from Him. 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
0: When I feel myself drifting from God, what I need most is dedicated time to be alone with Him in prayer. I love this verse in Matthew where Jesus says, "But when you pray, go into your room, close the door, and pray to your Father who is unseen. Then your Father who sees what is done in secret will reward you." If you feel far away from God today, my friend, be intentional about your prayer life. God wants you to draw near to Him, and He's waiting for you to come to Him. Find a quiet place, close the door, and pour your heart out to Him.
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Our God is just that good. Great song from Passion on this Friday morning. This is Jim Stevens with you. Thanks for joining us. Outside this morning, temperatures right around the mid-70s, maybe a little above that in some areas. And right now, we are looking at variably cloudy skies, slight chance of some showers this morning and throughout our day today. Variably to mostly cloudy. Again, a slight chance of showers off and on throughout the day and heading for a high in the low 80s this afternoon. 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

Life 90.5 and a classic from Big Daddy Weave, that is My Story. And good morning, Jim Stevens here with you, in my second hour with you on this Friday, 28th of August. I'll be with you till 6, playing the Carolina Coast favorite Christian music. And of course, coming up at 6, it'll be Life in the Morning with Craig and Mandy. And don't go away, coming up this hour, we've got the new one from Ann Wilson coming up in just a few minutes. The latest from Katie Nicole. We'll hear a classic from Desperation Band. And right now, it's right back into music with CeCe Winans here on Life 90.5.

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0: Thank God. That's Leanna Crawford with Life Changing Music this Friday morning. Jim Stevens here with you outside, variably cloudy skies. Temperatures right around the mid-70s and heading probably for the lower 70s by daybreak. And for today, looking at variably to mostly cloudy skies, we're going to have a chance of showers and thunderstorms throughout our day today and heading for the low 80s for this afternoon's high. Well, let's get right back into music. As promised, here's the new one from Ann Wilson, Who I Am to You, on Life 90.5.
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That is Rescue on Life 90.5. And good morning. Jim Stevens here with you on this Friday. Hey, when you're at church this weekend, be sure and tell some friends about us and encourage them and to tune in to the great Christian music here on Life 90.5. Well, our life verse for today comes from John's Gospel, chapter 6, where Jesus said, "This is the only work God wants from you. Believe in the one he has sent." In other words, believe in Jesus. That's John chapter 6, verse 29. And it's our life verse this Friday morning.

Life 90.5 and a classic from Desperation Band. That is Rescue. And good morning. This is Jim Stevens with you this Friday morning, 28th of August. Well, we've had some great guests this week here at Life 90.5. On Monday's Ministry Focus, it was a discussion of the 5th Annual Women's Conference for Fueled by Faith coming up later in September. And Craig was kind of outnumbered by the ladies on this Monday's Ministry Focus. If you missed that and would like to hear the encore, be listening tomorrow morning from 8 till 9 a.m. Then on Wednesday, we had a great Church of the Week with Masonboro Baptist Church in the studio performing some of their songs.

90.5 and a classic from Desperation Band. That is Rescue. And good morning. This is Jim Stevens with you this Friday morning, 28th of August. Well, we've had some great guests this week here at Life 90.5. On Monday's Ministry Focus, it was a discussion of the 5th Annual Women's Conference for Fueled by Faith coming up later in September. And Craig was kind of outnumbered by the ladies on this Monday's Ministry Focus. If you missed that and would like to hear the encore, be listening tomorrow morning from 8 till 9 a.m. Then on Wednesday, we had a great Church of the Week with Masonboro Baptist Church in the studio performing some of their songs from their upcoming Night to Worship, which will be September 9th. Now, if you missed that or would like to hear it again, you can hear the encore of Church of the Week tomorrow morning right after the ministry encore. That would be at 9 a.m. Now, if you have a ministry here in southeastern North Carolina and would want to be featured one Monday on Ministry Focus, we'd love to hear from you. Tell us a little bit about your ministry and just email ministry@life905.com. And if you would like your church featured one Wednesday on Church of the Week, that's easy as well. We'd love to hear from you. Just email church@life905.com.

the Roadrunner. But after 8 decades, he realizes maybe the problem isn't his determination. Maybe the problem is Acme's destructively defective gear. It's time for another approach. Wile E. Coyote is going to sue Acme. And just like that, our dogged canine trades in Southwestern Highways for a titanic legal battle that might just level the world's biggest corporation. The result is about what you'd expect. Nice messages about determination, slapstick violence, and comedic innuendo. But we also get some disappointing mild profanity, likely parents' biggest concern. So we're giving Coyote versus Acme a 3.5 out of 5 for family friendliness. Read the full review at PluggedIn.com/radio. I'm Adam Holtz with the Plugged In Movie Review by Focus on the Family.

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0: In the new movie Coyote vs. Acme, Wile E. Coyote is still chasing

Life-changing music. That's John Renick, Holding On. It's good to hold on to the Lord, but the best part is He is holding on to us. Well, hope you're having a good Friday morning. Outside, we're partly to variably cloudy. Temperatures are right around the mid-70s. And looking at variably and mostly cloudy for today, with the chance of those showers and thunderstorms with us throughout the day. Highs this afternoon heading for the low 80s. Let's get right back into music. Here's the new one from For King and Country and What Have I Told You on Life 90.5.

0: On the night you're falling all to pieces, you can bring your lonely heart to Jesus. What if I told you that I believe it?
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Blink 90.5, Chris McLarney. A classic there, Speak to the Mountain. Uplifting and encouraging you as we head into my third hour on this Friday morning. I'll be with you till 6 playing the Carolina Coast favorite Christian music. Plus, we've got some great music coming up this hour. How about Rachel Purcell? We'll hear from Elevation Rhythm. We've got a classic from Elevation Worship coming your way. And right now, it's right back into music with Micah Tyler and Perfectly on Life 90.5.

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That's Elevation Worship here at Life 90.5. God, I'm just grateful. This is Jim Stevens with you, getting our Friday morning started, 28th of August. Outside, partly to variably cloudy, slight chance of showers possible, and temperatures right around the mid-70s, heading for the low 70s by daybreak. And for today, variably to mostly cloudy, we'll have that chance of showers and thunderstorms with us throughout the day today. And we'll see a high this afternoon in the low 80s. Well, let's get right back into music now. Here's Rachel Purcell next. And keep going on Life 90.5.

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uplifting and encouraging you on this Friday morning. Zach Williams there, and Wait For Me, with a little help there from Ben Fuller. It's life-changing music as we get our Friday morning started. And, of course, we're heading right towards the weekend, so when you're at church this weekend, tell some friends about us and encourage them to tune in to the great Christian music here on Life 90.5. Well, our life verse today comes from John's Gospel, chapter 6, where Jesus said, "This is the only work God wants from you. Believe in the one he has sent." That's John 6, verse 29, and it's our life verse this Friday morning.

Psalm 40, verse 3. He has put a new song in my mouth, praise to our God. Many will see it and fear and trust in the Lord. A message from Life 90.5.

Life 90.5, classic from Elevation Worship. That is Same God on this Friday morning. And this is Jim Stevens with you. Just a quick reminder to check out our website. 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And then

Life 90.5, classic from Elevation Worship. That is Same God on this Friday morning. And this is Jim Stevens with you. 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It's the Sitting at the Feet of Jesus Women's Conference at Liberty Church. 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Guest speaker is Portia Collins, author and Bible teacher. Again, 10 till 3 tomorrow. And that is on our website. 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And then, coming up this Tuesday, first day of September, there's a One Cry Prayer Rally. And that's going to take place at Wrightsboro Baptist Church. 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

0: doesn't just want to be part of our lives. He deserves all of us. The song follows Know Your Name, To You, featuring Joel Barnes, and High Praise, giving us another taste of what's coming on Shiloh. Shiloh will be the next chapter for the 8-time Grammy nominee following her 2025 Grammy-winning album, Heart of a Human, which won Best Contemporary Christian Music Album. Doe has made a name for herself by blending contemporary Christian and gospel music with powerful vocals and her own distinctive style. You Will Have It All is out now, and Doe's new album, Shiloh, arrives August 28th. Mark your calendar. I'm Rachel James with Music News.
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1: News. Doe has a new song out called You Will Have It All, and it's the final preview of her upcoming third album, Shiloh, arriving August 28th. It's a worship song about slowing down, being still, and making room for Jesus in the middle of everyday life. Doe says it was inspired by

Life-changing music, Ben Fuller and Carrie Underwood there, If It Was Up to Me. Uplifting and encouraging you as you get your Friday started. Outside, we're right around the mid-70s, partly to variably cloudy skies, and looking at a low overnight tonight by daybreak into the lower 70s. And for today, variably to mostly cloudy, we've got that chance of showers and thunderstorms with us, and highs this afternoon warming into the low 80s. Let's get right back into music. Toby Mac is up next, and Lord, it feels good to be loved by you. 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

Life 90.5 and a classic from Big Daddy Weave as we head into my final hour on this Friday morning. That was The Lion and the Lamb. Jim Stevens here with you till 6. And of course, coming up at 6, it'll be Life in the Morning with Craig and Mandy. I hope you'll stay tuned for them. Plus, we've got some great music on the way. The latest from Chris Tomlin, brand new from him. We'll be hearing from Andrew Rip. We'll hear the song Gyra from Elevation Worship. And right now, it's right back into music with Danny Gokey on Life 90.5.

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0: now.
1: Ain't no way God's going to let me down. That is Jamie McDonald on Life 90.5. Ain't no way he's going to let you down either. Good morning on this Friday. Today, the 28th of August, and thanks for joining us this morning, my final hour, and I'll be here till 6. Outside, maybe low 70s around some areas and mid-70s others. We're looking at partly to variably cloudy as we get our morning started. And for today, variably to mostly cloudy with that chance of showers and thunderstorms with us. Highs this afternoon heading into the low 80s. Well, it's right back into music. This is Doesn't He, the latest and brand new one from Chris Tomlin here on Life 90.5.

Andrew Ripp with life-changing music on this Friday morning. That is Hold Me Up. Thanks for joining us, and I hope you're having a good start to your day. Our life verse today is a good one from John chapter 6, where Jesus said, "The only work God wants from you is to believe in the one he has sent." That means believe in Jesus. That's John chapter 6, verse 29, and it's our life verse on this Friday morning.

What a great song. Powerful song. Elevation Worship, that is Jireh. He is our provider. Well, I hope you're having a good start to your Friday morning. This is Jim Stevens with you till 6 this morning. Well, we've had some great guests this week here at Life 90.5. On Monday's Ministry Focus, it was a discussion of the 5th Annual Women's Conference for Fueled by Faith coming up later in September. And Craig was kind of outnumbered by the ladies on this Monday's Ministry Focus. If you missed that and would like to hear the encore, be listening tomorrow morning from 8 till 9 a.m. Then on Wednesday, we had a great Church of the Week with Masonboro Baptist Church in the studio performing some of their songs from their upcoming Night to Worship, which will be September 9th. Now, if you missed that or would like to hear it again, you can hear the encore of Church of the Week tomorrow morning right after the ministry encore. That would be at 9 a.m. Now, if you have a ministry here in southeastern North Carolina and would want to be featured one Monday on Ministry Focus, we'd love to hear from you. Tell us a little bit about your ministry and just email ministry@life905.com. And if you would like your church featured one Wednesday on Church of the Week, that's easy as well. We'd love to hear from you. 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

0: I admit it. Sometimes I lose my cool and I say things I shouldn't say. Sometimes my emotions get the best of me and I let them affect how I act. What about you?
1: Joy Time, an encouraging word from God's Word with Dr. Joy.
0: There's a beautiful verse in Proverbs that I need to remember. It says, "She speaks with wisdom, and faithful instruction is on her tongue." It's good for me to remember that my words matter. God cares about my words. He wants me to have self-control over the words I speak because they have the power to bring life or death. Maybe like me, you sometimes lose your cool. Well, my friend, let's keep that verse close to our hearts today. Let's ask God to help us speak wisdom. May our words bring encouragement and life.
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Always a good thing to thank God. That's Leanna Crawford and Life Changing Music here on Life 90.5 this Friday morning. And thanks for joining us. I've enjoyed being here with you. Craig and Mandy will join you in just a few minutes at 6 this morning for Life in the Morning. You won't want to miss that. And I'll be back with you early Monday morning. And I hope you have a great day today and a nice weekend. Now, weather-wise today, we're in the low to mid-70s right now, looking at variably to mostly cloudy with a chance of showers and possible thunderstorms in our forecast, and a high this afternoon into the low 80s. And I'll leave you now with Tarin Wells. This is Breathe On It on Life 90.5. Have a great day. 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

0: uplifting, encouraging life 90.5 revival. That's what we need. Jeremy Camp, this is Craig Thomas.
1: And Mandy Bowman.
0: What a beautiful, bright, full moon this morning.
1: Isn't it gorgeous?
0: I'm just so glad it's back.
1: It's back. Where did it go?
0: Well, it disappeared behind the clouds, most of all for us last night. And for the rest of the nation who were able to see beyond the clouds, it almost disappeared completely. The lunar eclipse was last night.
1: Oh, I was sleeping through that.
0: Well, in case you wanted to know, it's now transitioning into a waning gibbous phase.
1: Waning gibbous.
0: Yes. So will there be any wane tonight?
1: Killed the wabbit. Oh my goodness. Showers and thunderstorms are likely today. Mostly cloudy, high near 86 degrees. I'm loving this 86. It's like we're going down in the 80s. Isn't that great? Tonight, showers are likely low 70s. Still
0: no,
1: the mid-80s
0: no way,
1: tomorrow.
0: No
1: showers
0: way.
1: Likely on Saturday. And showers still possible on Sunday, too. As we go a little warmer, we're upper 80s there. But right now, it's 76 degrees at your Life 90.5.

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0: Yes, he is. John Reddick on Life 90.5, uplifting, encouraging. It's called Hold On. This is Greg Thomas.
1: And Mandy Bowman.
0: Along with it being Friday today, we celebrate Rainbow Bridge Remembrance Day.
1: Aww.
0: I have had 9 dogs cross the Rainbow Bridge in my lifetime. So, yeah, it's time to remember. Oh, what is this? Oh, my God, it's my Rainbow Bridge dial tone.
2: Hey, good morning, guys. It's me, the positive dog from the Bible.
0: Oh, he's calling from heaven, the positive dog. Oh, well, it's good to hear from you instead of the dog from the other place.
2: That's my cousin. See, I'm the positive dog that ate up Jezebel when she fell off that ledge. It was delicious.
1: Oh, my goodness.
2: It's true. You know, my cousin was that sinful dog. He was the one that kept going back to his vomit.
0: Oh, boy.
2: He never learned.
0: Oh, yeah,
2: He never learns, I tell you. But, you know, I grew up in the Middle East in the Old Testament. God saved in the New Testament. But I got to be honest, I really relate to the Catholic Church. You know why?
0: Why?
2: I'm just really good at all those commands they do in church, like sit, come forward, have this treat. I think they call it communion. I call it a treat. You know, they put it right there in your mouth. I don't have to do any tricks or anything. So, you know.
1: Oh, goodness.
2: Anyway, guys, down with cats. Boo.
0: Thank you. There ain't none of them up there anyway.
1: What do you mean by that?
0: Well, if dogs cross the Rainbow Bridge, what do cats? Oh, the Cat Fear Memorial Bridge. Hey, say hello to me, to Polar Bear and Sunshine and Honey Bear.
1: Aww.

0: all the time. His way is better. 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Her impact, yes, reaches the Cape Fear, New Hanover County Smart Start, and Brunswick County Smart Start. 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
1: How cool. Okay.
0: And Pender County does it through Pender4Kids.com. And Columbus County, it's the Columbus County Partnership for Children. We've got those websites and information if you want to connect your child for those free reading opportunities.
1: Isn't that awesome? I love that. But on to some animal news!
2: Animal news!
1: An invasive species has been spotted. And the state is asking for people to report any sightings. So be on the lookout for the blue land crab.
0: The blue land crab.
1: A large fiddler crab species. They're native to the South Atlantic and usually only come up to like Florida. But sightings in the Carolinas have seen an uptick. They've been found just up the road in Emerald Isle recently. Males are generally blue-gray, females white or gray, and juveniles are orange, brown, and purple. They got a large claw, they're quick, and they dig burrows that they retreat to.
0: But what do they taste like? That's the main thing.
1: That really is an important question.
0: That'd take care of it, right? If they're good, come on now.
1: If they're good, Crackle handle it all by himself.
0: Soft-shell blue land crab. Tastes like chicken.
1: Oh my goodness, showers and thunderstorms are likely today. Mostly cloudy, high near 86 degrees. Tonight, showers still likely, low 70s. Saturday, showers likely again, mid 80s for your high tomorrow. And then upper 80s on Sunday with some showers still possible for your Sunday. Right now, it's 76 degrees at your Life 90.5.

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1: Oh, look, phone's ringing. He is always on time, right about this time every morning. Aaron and Wallace calls. Here, let's get him. Hello, Wallace 911.
2: Good morning, Craig and Mandy.
0: What's the address of your emergency? Do you need police, fire, or ambulance?
1: He needs fire.
2: I need fire. Braids on it.
0: Like a dragon.
1: Well, let me ask you this. Have you brushed your teeth yet this morning?
2: Yes.
1: Okay,
2: sir,
1: breathe on it. We'll play Breathe.
0: Oh, my.
1: We can do that. Woo, couldn't do it before.
2: Lord of mercy. Lord.

0: What a God. SEU Worship on Life 90.5.
1: Wow, wow, wow. What a God. Life in the Morning. Hello.
2: Hi.
0: Hi.
2: How are y'all?
1: We are great. How are you?
2: I'm good.
1: Just good?
2: I'm good, yeah.
1: How can we make it great?
2: To play a song that I want to request.
1: And what song would that be?
2: The Devil is a Liar.
1: Yes, he is. No, it's not a good song. You know what it is?
2: It's a great song.
1: Yes, that's right. Just like our God. God is great.
0: Craig had his Frosted Flakes this morning.

Hey, it's Michael from Cochran & Company, and our song, What Grace Can Do, is for anyone who's ever felt the shame of past mistakes or current struggles. God is not waiting in anger to punish us for our wrongs. He's running after us to meet us right where we are. That's what grace can do.

0: Cochran and Company and what grace can do on Life 90.5. Don't forget to say grace over your C Street meal today.
1: Ooh, yes. I'm feeling some quesachos coming on. Chips covered and all the things.
0: Is that what that is?
1: Yeah, I mean, they do like burritos and quesadillas and tacos, but the quesachos.
0: I should learn the terminology. I just go in and say, give me that and that and that.
1: And a whole lot of guac, please.
0: Yes. My favorite. C Street Mexican Grill loves serving their hometown with delicious quesadillas, burritos, and those other things. What?
1: Quesachos.
0: Okay.
1: Quesachos.
0: And more at the restaurant in Longleaf Mall next to Hoggard High School. 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
1: Brill?
0: Now I can't even say their... I told you I don't speak the language. Apparently, I don't speak any.
1: We need an interpreter up in here. Goodness gracious.
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1: Hi, I'm Carter, a student from Northside School of Christian Leadership, and this is your Life 90.5 verse of the day. You are the light that gives light to the world. A city that is built on a hill cannot be hidden. Matthew 5:14.
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0: Katie Nicole, Life 90.5. I found Jesus. Life-changing music. I found it more than anything ironic that Maddie was the first to point this out. The hurricane list, the storm list.
1: Look, I don't know what the Lord is doing, but Dolly Parton passed away this week, and the next storm on the hurricane list is Dolly.
0: And we have it out there.
1: It is out there.
0: Yeah.
1: Yes.
0: How about that?
1: Mm-hmm.
0: Is there a city anywhere on the coast called Jolene? Oh, payback! Payback!
1: Look, the good news is this isn't going to be a bad storm, okay? It's only going to work from 9 to 5. So, like, we're good to go.
0: But
1: we're
0: watch out to all the islands in the stream. We got to stop.
1: We need to quit. Okay. Showers and thunderstorms are likely today, not from a tropical storm hurricane thingy.
0: It's
1: that's
0: a long
1: that's
0: ways
1: way,
0: from
1: way,
0: us.
1: Way. Yeah. Oh, yeah. Mostly cloudy today, high near 86 degrees. Tonight, showers are likely low 70s. Your Saturday showers likely again mid 80s. And Sunday showers still possible in upper 80s there. Right now, it's 76 at your Life 90.5.

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0: it's so good. Chris Tomlin, how good it is on Life 90.5.
1: And how good is it that it's Friday?
0: Woo!
1: Yes.
0: Yes.
1: Thank God it's Friday. We tend to thank him more for this day for some reason than any other day. But
0: I wonder.
1: Is he going to be any better to you today? The Bible tells us that Jesus Christ is the same yesterday, today, and forever. That's Hebrews 13, verse 8. In an ever-changing, always moving, constantly shifting world, thank God he is the same.

0: That's what I'm telling myself this morning. It's going to be okay. 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
1: Well, kids, I'm telling you, it's going to be okay because it's the last day of the first week of the traditional school year.
0: Yes.
1: And it's Friday nonetheless for everybody else. So we want to pray over this day for your kids and the families who are facing another school day. Heavenly Father, we pray for a safe and productive school day. And I rebuke any weekend homework for the kids. Now, Lord, help the parents with their homework, all that paperwork that is sent home. Yeah, you know the deal. And I pray for peace and rest this weekend. Heavenly Father, may the conversations at home be encouraging and schedules manageable. I pray for a prosperous family time and that this weekend that families laugh together and pray together and rest together and love together, each other, and especially you. In your name we pray. Amen.

0: We all need that this weekend. Rest. Also need to avoid accidents.
1: Yeah, thank you to Jolina for a traffic alerted accident report right in front of Topsail Elementary School on 17 in Hampstead. She says one car in this accident, unsure of other circumstances. Sheriff just arrived on scene. No other first responders yet. Of course, traffic backups are even worse, you know, because people are getting to school and everything. So, yeah, just be aware of that. Not sure what side of the road that's on, but just, yeah, be patient as you come up on that.
0: This may be my favorite story of the week. My favorite back to school story. Did you know that there is a lice center in Wilmington?
1: A lice center?
0: A lice center, yes. Offering free head screenings to children and school staff as they work to dispel common misconceptions about lice. Catherine Collins is a mother, and she's experienced that with her own children. And so she decided that she was going to open up Coastal Lice Center, where she now treats people of all ages, Mandy.
1: Why are you looking at me? I'm just telling you. What? Here, look at my hair. Is there anything concerning that you see in there?
0: Been scratching, so I thought maybe. I am not qualified to check, but she is. And beyond treating it, she wants to reduce the stigma surrounding the parasite and the paranoia that happens. So Coastal Life Center is offering free head screenings for your child and for school staff returning to classrooms. If you want contact information, feel free to call and I'll give you a heads up on that.
1: Animal news!
0: Okay.
1: An invasive species has been spotted, and the state is asking for people to report sightings.
0: Not lice.
1: Be on the lookout for the blue land crab.
0: Oh, not the blue land crab.
1: Yes, a large fiddler crab species. They're native to the South Atlantic, usually only come up to Florida, but sightings in the Carolinas have seen an uptick. They've been found just up the road in Emerald Isle. Now, males are generally blue-gray. Females are whiter gray. Juveniles, orange-brown and purple, too. They have a large claw. They are quick little fellas, and they dig burrows that they retreat to. So just be on the lookout for these things.
0: What is up with the invasive crab species? New England is dealing with the invasive European green crab.
1: Oh, interesting. Okay.
0: And we got, why it gotta be blue? What do they taste like?
1: See, we can take care of this whole invasive problem by just letting Craig eat them. So instead of reporting them, bring them to Craig Thomas
0: for quick
1: care. All right. Showers and thunderstorms are likely today, mostly cloudy, high around 86 degrees. Tonight, showers still likely, low 70s. Your Saturday showers likely again, mid-80s. And Sunday showers are possible, and we're hitting the upper 80s on Sunday. But right now, it's 76 degrees at your Life 90.5.

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1: 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Hello.
2: Friday. It's Friday.
1: Yay.
3: Friday.
2: Oh, that's beautiful singing.
3: Thank you.
2: I have so many people in the car that can hear you.
3: Oh, oops.
1: Feel free to join her. She needs help.
2: Yeah. Go ahead, Kinsley. Can you sing Friday? Sing it.
1: Everybody.
2: Friday. Come on, do it. Do it. You could be on the radio and be famous like Mandy is. We would like a song.
3: It's Friday, Friday. Gotta get down on Friday.
2: Oh, wait. Where's the mute button? Somewhere. Oh, I can't find it. But, hey, can you play a song for Kinsley? I mean, that's not her name. What's your name?
1: Is that your child?
2: Oh, yeah, that's her name.
1: Your own child?
3: Do you not know your child's name?
2: I didn't know if we could do kids' names on the radio. If it was, you know.
1: Only if you know them.
2: Can you play a song?
1: If you hurry up and say it, we got 10 seconds.
2: Okay. I can say it slow then.
1: What?
2: The Commission.
1: Okay.
2: Like.
1: Oh, I'm so sorry. Time is up. All right, I think I got it.
3: You think so?
1: And we'll play it, only because it's for, what's her name?
3: Whatever her name is.
1: Kinsley, right?
3: On Friday.

0: Life 90.5, the commission, by request at 2020946. Also, the same number anytime you need to report a traffic incident. We got a couple for you.
1: Yeah, Jelena got us started with an accident at Topsail Elementary, that entrance there on Highway 17 in Hampstead. One car involved there, traffic backing up. She said it's on the right side going towards Wilmington. The car's in the turn lane at the school entrance. And then Karen coming in with another traffic alert at a school. An accident close to East Duplin High School. Prayers for all involved there in Beulahville. And she says, let's also make that a reminder to slow down. Being in a rush is not worth it.
0: Amen to that. Don't ruin the weekend. But again, if you do spot other tie-ups, let us know. So we can pass it on at 2020946.

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1: And Mandy Bowman.
0: And we want to thank Aaron Blake, first of all, for the sacred shells that will be handed out on our Life 90.5 Christ cruise.
1: That's right. They're ready to go. We're very excited.
0: She put together a bag for every single passenger.
1: Isn't that sweet?
0: Which means no work was done at Buddy Blake's office this week.
1: That's not true. Not true.
0: Well, I don't know. There was a party yesterday.
1: They didn't invite us?
0: Yeah. A belated happy birthday to Taylor, who's on the team there. And she had time while making our shells to bring him a gift of food.
2: So, okay. Aaron brings this bag in.
3: We got a
2: What is it? Oh, let's
1: Trader
2: take a close.
3: Dark chocolate, pistachios, jalapenos, sea salt.
0: It's dark chocolate bark is what it's called. Pistachios, jalapenos.
1: Okay.
0: And sea salt. That's pretty good. And apparently, she highly recommends it. It's not something he asked for. I am told that she brought it to the office for him because...
3: And bring it in.
2: And sure. Aaron brought it here because she would...
1: Eat it all. I get you, girl. I get you. Clearly, they don't have enough to do if they are making shells and partying. So we need to fix that.
0: We need some home listings.
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0: a wake-up song, literally, on Life 90.5, the new Mercy Me, Wake Up Sleeper. Woke up to a bright, full, beautiful moon this morning.
1: Super bright.
0: Did you get a chance to see it?
1: Oh, yeah.
0: I'm just glad it's back.
1: It's back?
0: Yeah, it disappeared last night.
1: Disappeared? Who stole? Did Gru steal the moon again?
0: Again.
1: Him and his minions.
0: Mostly for us, it was just disappearing behind the clouds. But for those who did get a chance to witness it, the lunar eclipse was last night.
1: Oh.
0: So now the full moon is transitioning into a waning Gibbons phase.
1: Hmm.
0: Will it be waning if we try to see it tonight?
1: Waning.
0: Kill the web.
1: Oh my goodness. All right. Showers and thunderstorms are likely at some point today. Mostly cloudy, high around 86 degrees. I'm loving that 86 though. Like, that's great. Tonight, showers are likely still low 70s.
0: No.
1: Showers likely again Saturday, mid 80s. And then Sunday, still a chance of showers hanging around, and we're in the upper 80s for Sunday. Right now, it's 77 degrees at your Life 90.5.
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1: Acme has knowingly been making dangerous products for decades.
0: In the new movie Coyote vs. Acme, Wile E. Coyote is still chasing the Roadrunner. But after 8 decades, he realizes maybe the problem isn't his determination. Maybe the problem is Acme's destructively defective gear. It's time for another approach. Wile E. Coyote is going to sue Acme. And just like that, our dogged canine trades in Southwestern highways for a titanic legal battle that might just level the world's biggest corporation. The result is about what you'd expect. Nice messages about determination, slapstick violence, and comedic innuendo. But we also get some disappointing mild profanity, likely parents' biggest concern. So we're giving Coyote versus Acme a 3.5 out of 5 for family friendliness. Read the full review at PluggedIn.com/radio. I'm Adam Holtz with the Plugged In Movie Review by Focus on the Family.

0: you know what really is amazing? Jennifer is amazing.
1: Jennifer is amazing.
0: I tell you, she brought angels to our studio.
1: She brought angels?
0: Yeah, that's what Tim Hawkins calls them.
2: She can't spell crispy or cream right. They're doing some wonderful work over there. Well, it's like eating a baby angel. It's just wonderful.
0: He ain't lying.
1: I got a chocolate-covered baby angel right here.
0: Oh, chocolate-covered baby angel.
1: Thank you, Jennifer.
0: She just stopped off the studio, dropped off her daughter downtown at Glow Academy and thought we needed some donuts.
1: You know what? I think that was the Lord working through her.
0: You think so?
1: I think it was because I did not get enough sleep last night, and I was struggling with, do I need to get some kind of snack to hold me over until lunchtime? I was like, I need something to give me a little bit of a sugar buzz and some sweetness. Next thing I know, the doorbell rings, and Jennifer delivers donuts. I'm like, praise the Lord!
0: She is an answer to prayer.
1: She
0: Jennifer,
1: was!
0: Thank you. And
1: thank you!
0: We give you and the Lord praise.
2: That's my dream, is to go to Krispy Kreme and lay on that conveyor belt when it goes under the icing part. Wouldn't that be wonderful?
1: Yay!

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0: Can you speak? Alive.
1: The sugar's going straight to my brain, and it feels so good right now.
0: I don't know whether to thank Jennifer again or not.
1: Thank you, Jennifer. I'm thanking her again.
0: I'll do the talking here because I didn't get to do much talking Monday when Fueled by Faith was our ministry focus guest. Matter of fact, it was worse than not being able to talk so much, but she came in scared of me, I think.
1: Scared of you?
0: Let me take you back to that moment. What did I do? She sits as far away from me as the chairs would allow.
2: The first chair I saw, I sat down.
1: That's what it's about.
2: Yes.
0: I feel intimidated. Because it's two against one. I guess it is more about you than it's about me.
1: Well, absolutely, because Emily's in to talk about the Fueled by Faith Women's Conference.
2: Our fifth annual Women's Conference coming up this September. It's just been a joy to just discover the Lord in new ways and to be obedient in Him, even though it's uncomfortable sometimes to just pack up your family, move, not knowing anything other than God is sending us here. And a lot of people look at you like you got two heads.
0: I know that feeling. Yeah,
2: it's kind of how he felt this morning, right?
1: Your fifth annual conference?
2: Yes.
1: All right. So tell us all about that.
2: So we're actually going to be hosted at Multiply Church this year. Our theme is Set Apart, Pursuing the Righteousness of God, and really allowing women to see that their difference is truly meant to be and how God molded and shaped them, and not just come and get poured into for the weekend, but how can you leave that room and be impactful for the kingdom that God's setting you apart in? Like your schools, your place of work, your community, and actually go and be the hands and feet of the Lord.
0: It's going to be good.
1: Oh, yeah. Find all the details on our events page at like905.com for Fueled by Faith.

0: life-changing music. And Casting Crowns, If We Are the Body. This is cool. Dolly Parton's Imagination Library is making sure families in our area can get free monthly book deliveries.
1: Oh, awesome.
0: Parents and guardians can sign up children under the age of five through the local Smart Start programs in New Hanover, Brunswick, Pender, and Columbus counties. We've got the information if you need to contact.
1: Very cool. Very cool. Now, on to some
2: animal news.
1: An invasive species has been spotted, and the state is asking for people to report sightings. Be on the lookout, Craig, for the blue land crab.
0: No, not the blue land crab.
1: The blue land crab. Yes, a large fiddler crab species. They're native to the South Atlantic, usually only come up to Florida, but sightings in the Carolinas have seen an uptick. They've been found just up the road in Emerald Isle. Males are generally blue-gray, females white or gray, and juveniles are orange-brown and purple. They have a large claw, they're quick, and they dig burrows that they retreat to.
0: What is up with the invasive crab species? New England's dealing with the green crab.
1: Green crab.
0: Invasion up there. What? Which tastes better, green or blue? That's all I need to know. Which crab?
1: That's the important deciding factor.
0: I too have animal news.
1: You do?
0: Yes. You think that's an invasive species? Did you know there's a local lice center in Wilmington?
1: I did not know that. Okay.
0: There is. And it's offering free head screenings to school staff right now.
1: Wow.
0: Catherine Collins is a mother who experienced that with her own children, and she decided to open the Coastal Lice Center in Wilmington. When her child got lice, the kit didn't work, that kit that you get. The experience led her to open Coastal Lice Center, where she now treats people of all ages.
1: Wow.
0: I thought you would like to know.
1: Why do you think I would like to know?
0: I saw you itching earlier.
1: Sometimes you got a little scritchy scratch, and that's okay.
0: It's all right. She's also working to remove the stigma, so you don't have to feel ashamed.
1: Here, do you want to preview my noggin and see if there's anything?
0: I am not.
1: If you see dandruff, that's not it. I got to upgrade my head and shoulders. Weather. Showers and thunderstorms are likely today at some point. You're probably going to see some. Mostly cloudy, high around 86 degrees tonight. Showers still likely, low 70s, and showers still likely for your Saturday, mid-80s there. Sunday, showers still possible and hitting the upper 80s, but right now it's 78 at your Life 90.5.

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1: Praying that Nepal returns to some sort of wellness. The majority of our prayers, are for things around here, but we're not unplugged and not removed from what's happening elsewhere in the world. So just want to remind you to pray for those in Nepal. I mean, that was incredible. We've all talked about the viral videos of, I've never seen anything like that before.
0: No, I mean, what I have seen like that before has been, you know, from a movie set or something like
1: that.
0: I said the same thing last night. No, this was real life, and it's terrifying.
1: I've heard this word used over and over to describe it, apocalyptic.
0: Mm.
1: And now stories are coming out from survivors talking about how something was there one moment and gone the next.
0: Yeah.
1: And someone was there and then gone the next moment. I'm going to take you back because it made me think of this. You got to be ready for the real apocalypse. Mm.

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0: Speaking of washed, I got washed twice one day when the rain was pouring down. I get out of the shower, and it's still showering on me from the ceiling.
1: That's not supposed to happen.
0: No, it's not. I got a little leak around the skylight, so I'll be calling my friend Jack soon.
1: That's a great idea. 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
2: If I had only known the last time would be the last time, I would have put off all the things I had to do.

0: or on the hands that hold you now.
1: I can't think of anyone else except our dear friend and family member, Dale Miller. When I hear that song, Scars in Heaven, his are all gone.
2: Mm-hmm.
1: We lost him this past weekend, and we kind of held back, and we've been waiting for the family to, you know, officially announce and release all the details. And his funeral is Monday. So we've decided on Life in the Morning to pay a little bit more of a full-scale tribute to him on Monday morning.
2: He was a huge part of the station for more than 30 years, serving behind the scenes and on air in various ways with us at our sister station. And he was, one of the things that just strikes me about him every time I think about him is his boldness for the Lord. You know, he was not afraid to share Jesus with anybody. And I really admired that about him.
1: Amen. And even if you don't know the name, and you should, Dale Miller, you would know the voice.
2: Mm-hmm.
1: And you'll get to hear his voice again a little bit on Monday as we share some memories and some clips of Dale. But while he was not lost, this song also makes me think about Jesus deciding, I'm not going to wait for Dale anymore. I'm going to bring him home.
2: Aww.
1: You wait for me. You keep on holding on. Because heaven knows I'm not that strong. I'm sorry it took so long, taking the long way.

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1: Have you ever gone to Britt's Donuts and told yourself, I'm just going to get one, and then somehow you're walking away with more than one? We all have things we enjoy. Good food, good coffee, time with friends, the little things that make life sweet. And there's nothing wrong with enjoying those things. But sometimes we look on to temporary things to satisfy something only God can fill. Psalm 34 says, taste and see that the Lord is good. God isn't asking us to stop enjoying life. He's reminding us where our deepest satisfaction comes from. So enjoy the donut, enjoy the coffee, enjoy the ice cream, but don't forget the one who created all of it. Because the sweetest things in life were never meant to replace the source of life. Find more at fueledbyfaith.org. I'm Emily Vermeer, reminding you to stay fueled by faith as you keep listening to Life 90.5.

it's been sounding like the truth. Sowing seeds of doubt up in my head, but those seeds of doubt ain't ever growing roots.

0: is who I am to you.
1: That's right. Ann Wilson's new one, Who I Am to You, on Life 90.5. Hey, there's a great Facebook post you need to remember for today through most of the weekend on our Life 90.5 Facebook page. The storm may be over your head, but it is still under his feet.
2: Woo!
1: Check that out. Share it. Mm-hmm. And a great message follows that. Check it out. And again, remember through the week, I want you to think of it every time.
2: Every time it's storming. Okay, that's a great idea, actually. Not storming right now at your Life 90.5. Very cloudy, but showers and thunderstorms are likely at some point today across the area. Mostly cloudy, high near 86. Tonight, showers still likely in the low 70s. Your Saturday showers likely there too, mid 80s. And then Sunday showers still possible Sunday and upper 80s there. But right now it's 79 degrees at your Life 90.5.

0: If it was up to Mandy, donuts would have no calories.
1: Praise the Lord. Yes. I'm just saying.
0: Did I steal your thunder? Every time we played that song, I always ask Mandy to fill in the blanks or finish the sentence. If it was up to me, and every time you've been able to do that.
1: Yeah, so yeah.
0: I didn't steal it this time.
1: You did. That's okay. You're allowed to want that with me. It's okay.
0: Good.
1: Because I know you'd desire the same thing.
0: Yes.
1: And Hannah would too.
0: She just walked in. She has no idea
1: what we're talking about.
0: So do you have another one since I said that one? If it was up to me.
1: If it was up to me, all pants would be stretchy.
0: Again, donut related. It all comes together.
1: Elastic for everybody.

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1: The Bible says that a gentle and quiet spirit is precious in the sight of God. 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
1: 1 Peter tells us we should clothe ourselves with the beauty that comes from within. The unfading beauty of a gentle and quiet spirit, which is so precious to God. This verse reminds me that God does not look at the things people look at. People look at our outward appearance. They judge our clothes, our bodies, our hair, and even our makeup. But God sees what really matters. He looks at what is hidden in our hearts. It's so easy to feel pressured to live a life that pleases people. But instead, let's seek after having a gentle and quiet spirit. Let's seek to live our lives to please Him.
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0: I think there was like three or four topics in this 1 minute of conversation. But it started with Hannah sharing her devotion that she had been a part of that morning at her church, right?
1: Mm-hmm. Today, they talked about the fruits of the Spirit. They were talking about what thing do you need to like work on or give to the Lord. I was like, I think I need to work on gentleness.
2: Yes, you do.
1: So thank you for that quick confirmation.
3: She's glad to assist with that.
1: No. No. Justice. Righteous justice.
0: What, selective gentleness?
4: Selective gentleness.
0: Wow.
4: Yeah.
1: But I did pray.
5: If Jesus walked in altered state, he'd be flipping the tables.
2: Why? What happened there?
1: Because there's prices.
2: Oh, my God.
1: For his stuff, for his glory to be worn out.
3: For his glory to be worn out.
1: Hey, I bet they tithe on what they make.
2: He'd be flipping these tables with these prices.
1: Oh, my God.
2: It's all so cute, but it's...
3: That's why I get my altered state at, like, closed mentor.
0: Oh, my God. Were you able to follow... How many did you count? How many we went from patience or gentleness,
1: mm-hmm.
0: patience, flipping tables,
1: yep.
0: justice, and prices at altered states to the recycle store.
1: What that was, though, Craig, is a glimpse into the mind of a woman. Okay. How topics just constantly run over and over and into each other, and yeah. So
0: in
1: you're welcome
0: case, get
1: for that
0: me
1: experience.
0: Out. Get me out of here.

0: Yes, I was praying that Monday. Hold me up in the face of all these women. Andrew Rip and Jervis Campbell on Life 90.5.
1: Were we that scary? It wasn't that intimidating, was it?
0: Not so much once we got on the air, which you can hear that in its entirety. That was fun enough, hearing this week's ministry focus, all about Fueled by Faith.
1: The Women's Conference coming up in September. 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
0: So, Miss Vermeer was here, and Miss Bowman, and Miss Hannah, and Sam came in. Whitney came in. I decided to just sit back, and while they were, and it was a lot of mouth running, while they were talking, I decided to reach over and start recording.
1: I had no idea you did that, by the way.
0: Here's what you won't hear on the encore presentation tomorrow between 9 and 10 of Ministry Focus. But this particular

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It's Matt Maher. Everything gonna be all right. Even going across the Cape Fear Memorial Bridge, you're gonna be all right. Yeah, we did have traffic stopped on the bridge a little bit ago, but that was for a routine bridge opening. Had some river traffic. The bridge had to go up. And that was the nature of the stoppage a little bit ago, but it is now back down. Traffic flowing normally over the Cape Fear Memorial Bridge. And yesterday, they were doing some work on the bridge that had the eastbound lane, one of the eastbound lanes closed. That is not the case today, and we have not been alerted to the fact that they may be doing that work again today. So I'm assuming not, and we'll keep an eye on the bridge, let you know if that is the case.

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doesn't he deserve it all? That's Chris Tomlin's new one on Life 90.5, and it's a Friday and a cloudy, rainy Friday. Yeah, we had some rain move through the area kind of in the overnight hours, and most of that is offshore. Looking at the latest radar picture right now, it's most of that rain is offshore, kind of came ashore just in time to block the full moon eclipse last night. Oh, well. Oh, well, there'll be another one in 2029. But rain in the forecast today, kind of on and off. Doesn't look like it's going to be kind of a rain-out day. Actually, we got more rain yesterday than they thought we were going to get, and hopefully that won't be the case today. Kind of light rain. Do have some football activity, high school football activity on the way tonight. So take your rain gear with you. Chance of rain in the evening, the overnight hours, overnight low in the low 70s. And actually, looking at the week, and there is a kind of a threat of rain both days of the weekend. See how that turns out, though. 80 degrees in Wilmington right now. Here's Mercy Me, now Life 90.5.

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2: Acme has knowingly been making dangerous products for decades.
1: In the new movie Coyote vs. Acme, Wile E. Coyote is still chasing the Roadrunner. But after 8 decades, he realizes maybe the problem isn't his determination. Maybe the problem is Acme's destructively defective gear. It's time for another approach. Wile E. Coyote is going to sue Acme. And just like that, our dogged canine trades in Southwestern Highway.

0: the night you fall in all the pieces. You can bring your lonely heart to Jesus. What if I told you that I believe it?
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2: Acme has knowingly been making dangerous products for decades.
1: In the new movie Coyote vs. Acme, Wile E. Coyote is still chasing the Roadrunner. But after 8 decades, he realizes maybe the problem isn't his determination. Maybe the problem is Acme's destructively defective gear. It's time for another approach. Wile E. Coyote is going to sue Acme. And just like that, our dogged canine trades in Southwestern highways for a titanic legal battle that might just level the world's biggest corporation. The result is about what you'd expect. Nice messages about determination, slapstick violence, and comedic innuendo. But we also get some disappointing mild profanity, likely parents' biggest concern. So we're giving Coyote versus Acme a 3.5 out of 5 for family friendliness. Read the full review at PluggedIn.com/radio. I'm Adam Holtz with the Plugged In Movie Review by Focus on the Family.

Psalm 40, verse 3. He has put a new song in my mouth, praise to our God. Many will see it and fear and trust in the Lord. A message from Life 90.5.

It's Johnny Cash. Jesus All Along on Life 90.5. Our ministry focus earlier this week, we had our friend Emily Vermeer, who is the founder and director of Fuel by Faith, over in Studio One, talking about what Fuel by Faith is all about and the fact that they have their fifth annual women's conference coming up. If you missed the interview, we will rebroadcast it Saturday morning like we always do. We'll do it in the 8 o'clock hour Saturday morning. Fueled by Faith interview right here on Life 90.5.

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1: J. Michael's Philly Deli. We really Philly it up.
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0: perfectly.
1: It's Micah Tyler on Life 90.5. How you doing? Mike Farrell hanging out with you on your Friday. Could be a rainy day. Had some rain in the overnight hours earlier this morning. And not looking at too much rain on the radar right now. A little bit of light shower activity up around the Hampstead area. Pretty heavy storms offshore. That's the rain that we got in the overnight hours. But that's about it as far as rain on the land. But there is a chance of rain still in the forecast all day long today, on and off. Not going to be a washout, but there may be the occasional shower you'll have to deal with. Friday night football tonight. You might want to dress for rain. Take your rain gear with you just in case. That chance of rain continues into your Friday night. Overnight low in the low 70s. And then the weekend showers mentioned both days of the weekend. Both Saturday and Sunday, high in the mid 80s. It's 81 degrees in Wilmington right now.

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0: It's a brand new song from Megan Woods, Heaven Down Here on Life 90.5. It's talking about the weather for high school football tonight. A little bit ago, some of the high school games were played last night. They did the same thing last week, trying to get ahead of the weather. North Brunswick beat South Brunswick last night. West Brunswick over Whiteville. I'm sorry, the other way around. Whiteville over West Brunswick. The Pender at Red Springs game was postponed. And let's see, the only other game I have is East Columbus beating Trask at Trask last night. On the schedule for tonight, all four New Hanover County high schools in action tonight. Three of the New Hanover County schools playing at home. New Hanover hosting Pernell Sweat, Hargard hosting Jack Britt, Ashley hosting E.E. Smith, and the lone New Hanover County school on the road is Laney on the road to Garner tonight. Could be some wet weather. Take your rain gear with you, and hopefully it'll be a good day for all the local teams.
1: Okay. I'm about to

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We'd like to thank Barry and Kay Jethwa at Shirley's Diner for their support. They honor and praise the Lord who guides and directs our lives, and pray that we'll always be thankful and obedient to Him. He is our supplier and our rescuer. Located at 112 Village Road in Leland, in the same shopping center with Piggly Wiggly and Pizza Hut.

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0: This is Joy Green with Joy Time right here on Life 90.5. 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What about you?
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0: When I feel myself drifting from God, what I need most is dedicated time to be alone with Him in prayer. I love this verse in Matthew where Jesus says, "But when you pray, go into your room, close the door, and pray to your Father who is unseen. Then your Father who sees what is done in secret will reward you." If you feel far away from God today, my friend, be intentional about your prayer life. God wants you to draw near to Him, and He's waiting for you to come to Him. Find a quiet place, close the door, and pour your heart out to Him.
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Yeah, it's a brand new song from Ben Fuller with some help from Carrie Underwood. Yeah, they sound pretty good together. That is called If It Was Up to Me. On Life 90.5, of course, Ben Fuller coming to Wilmington. If you have not heard about this, yes, he will be at Keenan Auditorium, which is the Performing Arts Center on the campus of UNCW. And so Ben Fuller, October the 8th is the date. And hopefully we'll get some tickets to give away to that. If not, you might want to lock in your tickets right now. You can get details about how to do that on our website at life905.com.

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Tossilating Meet Me in the Valley. Life 90.5. Raining in the valley, raining everywhere. If it seems like August has been a rainy month, that's all the National Weather Service local office posted, that we've had about 14 inches of rain in the month of August, which is a lot of rain. As a matter of fact, it's the most in the month of August for just a couple of years, and the month's not over yet. And as a matter of fact, there's still rain in the forecast. Nothing on radar right now. All of the rain we see on the radar is pretty much offshore, but doesn't mean we're not going to see some for the rest of the day today. High school football on tap for tonight. You want to bring your rain gear with you. That chance of rain continues into your Friday night. Overnight low tonight will be in the low 70s, so mild temperatures. The temperature over the weekend, daytime high over the weekend, will be in the mid 80s. So again, nowhere near 90 degrees like we've been used to. But still showers in the forecast for the weekend. So there you go. 81 degrees in Wilmington right now.

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Uh-huh. That's a brand new song from Mercy Me. Their latest called Wake Up Sleeper on Life 90.5. Tropics are kind of waking up a little bit. There is a tropical storm. Probably not going to be an issue for us. Way too early to talk about that right now because it's way out in the eastern Atlantic, way far low in the latitudes. Look like it might be an issue for the Windward Islands, but like I say, too early to talk. The reason I'm bringing it up is the name of the tropical storm. It is a tropical storm Dolly. And Dolly, having just died the other day, I think it's quite interesting that that's the next name on the list. And I said the other day when I was talking about her that, you know, she would find that funny, and she would have something funny to say about that too, wouldn't she?

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1: I'm Melissa Matthews. I'm the Executive Director of Restored Souls. 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We have all the details on our website and Facebook page, the Restored Souls Foundation.
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1: 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More money, more success, more recognition, more followers, more opportunities. But the Bible reminds us that more isn't always what our soul needs. Psalm 16 says, "You fill me with joy in your presence." Not more stuff, not more accomplishments, His presence. 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Because sometimes the secret to contentment isn't getting more. 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I'm Emily Vermeer, reminding you to stay fueled by faith as you keep listening to Life 90.5.

That's Joe L. Barnes, used to be part of the worship team at Maverick City Music, Road Less Traveled on Life 90.5. Speaking of worship teams, we had part of the worship team at Masonboro Baptist Church over in Studio One on Wednesday as part of our Church of the Week. They were there to not only talk about their night of worship coming up in a couple of weeks, but also perform some of the songs that they're going to be doing for the night of worship live in our studio. Don't get to do that too often, but we did on Wednesday. If you missed it, then we will rebroadcast it, the encore broadcast, Saturday morning in the 9 o'clock hour.

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1: It's Micah Tyler on Life 90.5. How you doing? Mike Farrell hanging out with you on your Friday afternoon. Still kind of cloudy conditions. Still a possibility of rain, although looking at the latest radar right now, all the rain is offshore. Nothing on land right now, but doesn't mean we're not going to get some. And that is still in the forecast, possibility of showers throughout the day today. The good news is the temperature is staying in the low 80s. It has been 80, 81, 82 degrees for the past several hours. It is 82 degrees right now. Possibility of rain exists over the weekend, too. A decent chance of showers on Saturday and Sunday. Doesn't mean it's going to be a rain out by any means, but may see some raindrops here and there. 82 degrees with Mercy Me on Life.

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It's a brand new song from Ann Wilson, Who I Am to You is what it's called. Ann Wilson's latest on Life 90.5. Week 2 of the high school football season underway tonight. Actually, some of the games got played last night, but here's what's scheduled tonight. The four new Hanover County schools in action. Three of those schools will be playing home games. New Hanover hosting Pernell Sweat over at Legion Stadium. Hoggard hosting Jack Britt, Ashley hosting E.E. Smith, and Laney on the road to Garner. All four games being played at about 7 o'clock tonight, and rain in the forecast. So rain gear, the order of business.

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0: I wonder if you're in a stressful season of life. 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
0: There's a verse in Matthew that encourages me. It's where Jesus says, "Come to me, all you who are weary and burdened, and I will give you rest." Rest. What a beautiful gift from God. Our bodies and our souls need rest. When I feel overwhelmed, it encourages me to remember Jesus is my helper. He helps me when I feel tired. He helps me when I feel hopeless. He helps me when I have nothing left to give. I'm so thankful we're not left to face the stressful things of life on our own. Jesus knows that we need rest, and He wants us to come to Him because He knows how to give us the rest we need.
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Sam Wilson, God's Story on Life 90.5, and that will just about do it for me, Mike Farrow. Thank you for letting me hang out with you on your Friday, playing all your favorite Christian songs. Jeff is next to do the same. Have yourself a great afternoon. Stay safe. 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

Live 90.5, Leanna Crawford, and thank God. Well, I am Jeff Lumman. A happy Friday afternoon, getting ready for the weekend. We do have showers and thunderstorms in our forecast this afternoon, tonight, tomorrow, even into Sunday. Highs tomorrow in the mid-80s, highs on Sunday, upper 80s. Right now it's 84 with Toby back from Live 90.5.

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Live 90.5. It's all going to be okay. It's Sparse Frank on a Friday afternoon. I am Jeff Lohman. I don't know how you're feeling today. Maybe you're exhausted here at the end of the week. Maybe you're tired, not just physically, but maybe your soul is a little weary today. Maybe you're wondering just how much longer you can keep dealing with the same situation or the same pressures, the same uncertainty. Well, a reminder for all of us, including myself, we don't have to figure out everything along this journey, because with God, we can take the next step. I love the promise in Isaiah 41, verse 10, that I will strengthen you and help you. I will uphold you with my righteous right hand. So pray about what's in front of you. Give God what you can't control and take one more step. You may not feel strong enough, but you're not walking this walk by yourself. God's strength is available for you, and with Him, you can keep going. It's Rachel Purcell from

0: David. On the night you're falling all to pieces, you can bring your lonely heart to Jesus. What if I told you that I believe it?
1: 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Still.

Have you ever noticed how easy it is to be grateful when everything's going your way? I mean, it's easy. But what if we made gratitude a choice, even on an ordinary day or even a tough day? You know, as followers of Jesus, we have so much to thank God for, not just the blessings that we can see, but for his grace, his forgiveness, his presence, and the promise that he will never leave us. I mean, 1 Thessalonians chapter 5, it's that passage that we read a lot around Thanksgiving, but it applies 365 days a year. Give thanks in all circumstances, for this is God's will for you in Christ Jesus. There it is. You want to know God's will? Give thanks in all circumstances. So before you focus on what might be missing, why not take a moment to name three things that God has already given you? I mean, gratitude may not change your circumstances, but it can change the way that you see them and remind you just how faithful God has been. Celebration Worship from Life 90.5.

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1: Live 90.5, Micah Tyler and Colton Dixon and Perfectly. Well, I am Jeff Lohman. A good Friday afternoon. We're getting ready for the weekend. Thanks, as always, for hanging out with us today. Our forecast, pretty simple. Looks like kind of a rainy weekend in southeastern North Carolina. We have a chance of showers and thunderstorms this afternoon, tonight, tomorrow, even into Sunday. Our lows tonight in the low 70s, highs tomorrow mid 80s, upper 80s on Sunday. Right now we're sitting at 83 degrees from Life 90.5.

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Live 90.5 is Tasha Layton and Meet Me in the Valley. You know, maybe you have spent all week this week trying to prove that you're good enough. Maybe you've tried to do that with your boss, your family, your friends, maybe even yourself. But here Friday afternoon is good time to reflect and remember that you don't have to prove your worth to God. That is a great thing. Jesus has already settled that question at the cross. Your value isn't determined by your productivity this week. It's not based on how many things that you have checked off your to-do list, how many boxes you've checked, or whether everybody has approved of everything that you've done. The facts are the facts. You are loved because you belong to God. So as this weekend begins, why not do this? Try to stop trying to earn what God has already given you. Because you can stop proving yourself. Because you are already considered valuable in the eyes of God.

0: 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Well, I am Jeff Lohman, a good Friday afternoon. We're getting ready for the weekend. 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

from Psalm 40, verse 3. He has put a new song in my mouth, praise to our God. Many will see it and fear and trust in the Lord. A message from Life 90.5.

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Live 95, it's Brandon Lake's Gratitude. Well, I am Jeff Lemon. Maybe you're leaving work this afternoon, but work isn't leaving you. Do you know what I mean when I say that? You're still thinking about the conversation, still thinking about the problem, the deadline, the coworker, the mistake. Well, here's a simple prayer for you as you drive home on this Friday afternoon. Simply pray, Jesus, I'm giving you what I can't fix right now. See, you don't have to mentally rehearse the same problem another 100 times to prove that you care. Sometimes just trusting God means putting something down. The problem may still be there on Monday, but today you can let Jesus take hold of it. Hey, it's the latest for Danny Gokey. It's Jesus over everything. You

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We have well over 1,000 kids across 27 states across the country signed up. 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

Ah, come and see what grace can do. It's Cochran and Company on a Friday afternoon. I am Jeff Lohman. Hey, we've got showers and thunderstorms in our forecast tonight, tomorrow, even into Sunday. It's going to be kind of one of those weekends where, yeah, you may see a little sunshine. You may have a spotty shower kind of pop up. Not a complete washout for the weekend. Just one of those weekends where we have showers and thunderstorms in the forecast. Lows overnight tonight in the low 70s. Highs tomorrow, the mid-80s. Highs on Sunday, upper 80s. Right now, we've got mostly cloudy skies. It's 84 degrees from Life 90.5.

You know, maybe you're looking back at the last few months of your life. Maybe you're wondering, okay, what good has come from any of this? Have you ever asked yourself that question? I have. I'll be honest. You may not see it yet, but God can use even the seasons that you have never chosen. I mean, He can take something that looks like a valley experience and actually use it to benefit somebody else. Use it for good. I'm talking the disappointment can deepen compassion. The waiting season can strengthen faith. Even the setback can redirect your path. That is what is so amazing to me about God, among other things, of course. Romans 8:28, in all things, God works for the good of those who love Him. It doesn't say everything's good because we know it's not. What it does say is that God can work through all of it. The good, the bad, yes, even the ugly. So don't give up on what He can do with your story. It's the latest from Megan Woods. It's called Heaven Down Here from Life 90.5.

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We got a couple of concerts coming up right here in southeastern North Carolina in early November. Big Daddy Weave with Caleb and John, Carly Ann Taylor, Odell Williamson Auditorium in Bolivia. That's November 5th. And we've got Switchfoot coming to Greenfield Lake Amphitheater in Wilmington November 7th. 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
1: Acme has knowingly been making dangerous products for decades.
0: In the new movie Coyote vs. Acme, Wile E. Coyote is still chasing the Roadrunner. But after 8 decades, he realizes maybe the problem isn't his determination. Maybe the problem is Acme's destructively defective gear. It's time for another approach. Wile E. Coyote is going to sue Acme. And just like that, our dogged canine trades in Southwestern highways for a titanic legal battle that might just level the world's biggest corporation. The result is about what you'd expect. Nice messages about determination, slapstick violence, and comedic innuendo. But we also get some disappointing mild profanity, likely parents' biggest concern. So we're giving Coyote versus Acme a 3.5 out of 5 for family friendliness. Read the full review at PluggedIn.com/radio. I'm Adam Holtz with the Plugged In Movie Review by Focus on the Family.

0: 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Well, I am Jeff Lohman. I want to dedicate this song to my three-year-old grandson, Judah, who loves this song. Celebration Rhythms, Washed, from Life 90.5.
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I am Jeff Lohman. Showers and thunderstorms in our forecast tonight, tomorrow into Sunday. Lows overnight tonight in the low 70s. Highs tomorrow mid-80s. Highs on Sunday in the upper 80s. 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

Live 90.5, CC Winans, Drive at 5 on a Friday afternoon, getting ready for the weekend. Have you ever stopped to think about how amazing it is that God knows everything about you, the good, the bad, and the ugly, and he still chooses to love you? I mean, that blows my mind. Maybe it's because of my sinful past or something. But that's really God's grace. That's grace in a nutshell. It's not something that we earn when we get our lives together. No, it's God's gift to us right here and now, right where we are, with our flaws, with our imperfections, with our mistakes. And it's because of his grace that our past can be forgiven. Our failures don't have to define us, and we can have a real relationship with God through Christ. And here's the really cool thing. When you've received grace from God, you can give grace. You can now give grace. So when somebody disappoints you, when you're tempted to judge somebody, or when you need to forgive, just remember how much grace God has given you. I mean, his grace doesn't just change your eternity. It changes the way you live everyday life. It's Phil Wickham along with Crowder, and it really is Amazing Grace from Life 90.5.

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I have to ask you something. Have you ever looked at any particular situation and thought to yourself, I have absolutely no idea how this is going to work out? Have you done that? I have. My hand is raised. Maybe that's where you are on this Friday afternoon. But we have to remember who we belong to. I love the words in Isaiah 43 that say, see, I am doing a new thing. I am making a way in the wilderness and streams in the wasteland. So here's the thing. We have to remind ourselves of this all the time. God specializes in making a way where there seems to be no way. Now, that doesn't mean that he'll always answer the way we expect. That's not what that means. It does mean that we can trust him when we can't see the road ahead. So what do? Well, we don't panic because we can't see the way. What we do is trust the one who can. Because, again, he is able to make a way where there seems to be no way. It's Tasha Layton from Life 90.5.

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0: On the night you fall in all the pieces, you can bring your lonely heart to Jesus. 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

Live 90.5, Mercy Me and Make It Well. Well, that's going to wrap it up for me for a Friday afternoon. Stick around. Hannah is on the way next at 6. I am back tomorrow afternoon at 2. Have a great weekend from Life 90.5.

Demons with Josette Queen kicking off this Friday evening with me, Hannah. I hope you have had a wonderful week. I know the kiddos for a traditional calendar have officially wrapped their first week of school, and I am believing that it was a great start to the school year. The temperatures have been a great start to the end of the summer season. Well, at least, you know, we know it's going to be warm for a while longer, but at least it's been a cooler bit here. 71 degrees for tonight's low, 60% chance of precipitation. That is actually going to hold through tomorrow and maybe start to decrease a little bit by your Saturday evening, as the rain possibilities are hopefully going to be long gone by the time we are getting on the Christ cruise for Sunday. Temperatures tomorrow reaching a high of 84, which sounds rather heavenly compared to what we've had this summer. I saw yesterday, actually, this is like the hottest summer on record in so many years. It was like crazy, crazy duration of time. And this one has surpassed them all. Now, by tomorrow evening, a low around 72. Like I said, those rain chances decrease a bit. Could see a few showers linger into the first part of your Sunday, but expected to clear up by Sunday evening.

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Hi there, it's Kurt Wallace, your host for the weekend Top 20 Countdown, getting ready for another great show this weekend. Jeremy Camp will stop by to share some thoughts on dealing with pressure. Micah Tyler gives us a glimpse into his songwriting inspiration. And Crowder is here to talk about experiencing forgiveness. We have future hits from Joe L. Barnes featuring Seth Schleeder and another brand new song and the story behind Emerson Day's brand new song called No Smoke. 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
2: The lie is whispering again. And lately it's been sounding like the truth.

trip through it, whether things around you are calm, whether they are chaotic. Well, kids, that's kind of what we're diving into today. We're taking a break from the book of Isaiah and looking at three separate chapters in the book of Psalm. Chapter 46, we begin with a powerful reminder that God is our refuge and our strength. And when everything feels uncertain, we don't have to panic because God is with us. The Psalm even tells us to be still and remember who God is. And funny enough, if your parents or whoever it is has Facebook, they may have seen a reel with me in it talking about how I'm going to put myself in timeout because I panicked instead of trusted God yet again. Next, in chapter 80 in the book of Psalm, God's people are going through a really difficult time and they ask him to restore them. They know that they need God to help them and bring them back to where they should be, and they keep leaving it for some reason. The last chapter, in chapter 135 that we're looking at today, it's filled with praise. It reminds us that God is greater than every other power, and that he created the heavens and the earth, and he has been faithful to his people throughout history, even though the people have struggled to be faithful to him. But all three of these psalms put together, chapter 46, 80, and 135, we get a really great cohesive reminder that when life feels chaotic, we need to turn to God, remember his power, and praise him for his faithfulness.

If it was up to me, I would make sure that anything I ate from Chick-fil-A had zero calories. That way I could have all of the milkshakes and the chicken and waffles, little sandwiches that I could ever desire. And it wouldn't affect that number on the scale. I want to say thank you so very much to Chick-fil-A Oleander. They actually helped take care of our girls at Grace Girls during our summer conference. And they were so pumped to have their nugget box meals with their chips and their cookie. And they were just so excited to be able to have a tasty meal and sit down together and enjoy that. Now, Chick-fil-A, of course, can help you out with those quick mobile orders. They can help out with your catering orders. And they just dropped those new seasonal items like that s'mores frosted coffee. I haven't had one yet, but it is on my list. And I've heard rave reviews about those chicken and waffle breakfast sandwiches or the like lunch dinner time ones. So if you're looking to try something tasty and delicious this weekend, swing through Chick-fil-A Oleander and give them a little thank you as well for supporting Life 90.5.

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know, sometimes it don't feel that way in the moment, but we can rest assured God's got a bigger plan and it will be all right. Hey, this is Hannah with you for your Friday evening. Rain chances linger tonight through the better part of tomorrow and maybe a little bit into our Sunday. Of course, praying for clear conditions by the time we get on the Christ cruise. That's going to be a blast. But temperatures, nothing too wild, which I'm thrilled about. 71 for tonight's low. Tomorrow, a high around 84. Tomorrow evening will feel much like tonight. And by Sunday, creeping up a little bit, still less than that 90 degree mark, though.

0: My walk with God is not always a mountaintop experience. There's times when I feel far from Him. What about you?
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0: When I feel myself drifting from God, what I need most is dedicated time to be alone with Him in prayer. I love this verse in Matthew where Jesus says, "But when you pray, go into your room, close the door, and pray to your Father who is unseen. Then your Father who sees what is done in secret will reward you." If you feel far away from God today, my friend, be intentional about your prayer life. God wants you to draw near to Him, and He's waiting for you to come to Him. Find a quiet place, close the door, and pour your heart out to Him.
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from Psalm 40, verse 3. He has put a new song in my mouth, praise to our God. Many will see it and fear and trust in the Lord. 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

It's Ben Fuller. It's turn on Life 90.5. Save your seats for his upcoming concert happening on October 8th right here at Keenan Auditorium, just down the road from the station, actually. You can get your tickets while they last at life905.com. I encourage you to be there. We're excited that we get to be a part of it. And you get to hear some music from a group, a duo, that maybe you aren't as familiar with. Band Reeves. They were actually a part of like the Praise Fest that happened up the road in Emerald Isle not terribly long ago. But I think, especially if you like some country style of music, they could be your new favorite. But come join us. It's going to be an amazing evening. And if you're looking for any number of different concerts, I mean, there's a whole variety of options in here. We encourage you to check out our concerts page at life905.com.

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L. Barnes. 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Life 90.5. Funny enough, we have started a new series at church called Life's a Trip. And as a part of that series, we jumped into those 10 days of praise that concluded this past Wednesday evening with a super jam-packed praise party. It was so good. And I love the subject matter because I went on a little road trip of my own this summer and went all the way to West Virginia, a little bit along the edge of Ohio, and I went to Kentucky. And in those moments of being by myself in the car for what felt like endless hours, it provided the opportunity for me to slow down, for me to really like have some long-term hours long of talking and praying with God. And in those moments, it's easy to be a little bit more focused, I would say. Sometimes when you're going about the day today, you got to empty the dishwasher. I need to start another load of laundry. Those things become a distraction. But when you have several hours nonstop just staring at the pavement in front of you, you're able to really hone in those nitty gritty things that maybe you haven't brought to God yet. So I spent a lot of time doing that. And if you maybe don't even have that opportunity, try to carve out just a few minutes today and talk with him, to pour your heart out to him. He wants to hear every little concern, every little thought that you have. I mean, technically, he knows them already, but it's for our benefit that we get to verbalize that, that we get to communicate that with him, because then it transfers out of our own heads and it gets put onto his shoulders. So while maybe an hour's multi-length day road trip is not going to fit in your schedule, you only have to take a slight detour. Take a few minutes, devote them to the Lord, and then you can get back onto your